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You and I chat, get something on the air that you might like. 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Or kick back, relax, and listen to what others have asked for. Whatever you prefer. I don't want to be demanding. Laid-back guy. Ordinary, average dude. That is me. Nothing strange about me at all. And it's Peter Schilling with Major Tom coming home on Live 95's Drive.

0: Manager Tom coming home, wondering what dinner is. You know, it's getting close to time to eat here on a Monday afternoon at 5:14. I'm Matt Chapman, and the drive at 5 is an interactive hour. 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I don't know what you're up to this afternoon into the evening, but our weather in Southwest Washington, mostly cloudy, some fog late, temperature mid-40s overnight. Tomorrow, little fog early, then sunny, temperature in the upper 60s. Sunny upper 70s Wednesday, low 80s by Thursday. 67 our current temp in Centralia, here at Live 95.
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0: 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I'm glad to have you around. And on this day in music history, in 1983, a very famous singer was born. Unfortunately, she passed away 15 years ago while she was still in her 20s. But she's got one of those voices. As soon as you hear it, you immediately know whom I'm talking about. Although, perhaps you're younger, you don't know. But this is the sound of Rehab with Amy Winehouse.
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Halfway through the show, that means there's still halfway to go. 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The Drive at 5 rolls along, and this is the time when the rock and roll time machine appears. 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
0: 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Now, it's from a one-hit wonder group that formed in Hollywood, California. Back in 1998, this song raced up the modern rock chart all the way to number 5. Now, the group managed to get Katie Holmes to star in their video. Not bad. Good reason, though, as the song is featured in her film, Disturbing Behavior. The video is pretty well done, featuring Katie interacting with the group. The track is ultimately about a guy trying to find success with women at bars, but failing very badly. I actually remember playing this on Live 95 way back when it came out. Undeniably catchy, though critics called it overproduced at the time. See what you think. Here's The Flies and their soul hit song, Got You Where I Want You. 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

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I say you look so fine that I really want to make you mine. 4, 5, 6, come on and get your kicks. Now you don't need

I said, are you gonna be my girl? It's a 1, 2, 3, take my hand and come with me, because you look so fine that I really wanna make you mine. I said, you look so fine that I really wanna make you mine. Come on and get your kicks. Now you don't need

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Right now, it's the Drive at 5. Tomorrow morning, 7:15, Deej has the quiz. Your chance to win 4 admission tickets to go up to Puyallup and enjoy some time at the Washington State Fair, which continues through the 27th of this month. So be tuned in. 7:15. She'll have a question. Whoever comes up with the right answer wins the tickets. Simple as that. And here's the Goo Goo Dolls with Name on Live 95.

0: Cause I gotta have faith. That one for Broccoli Rob on today's Drive at 5. 5:49, and on Fridays at 5:15, I give away something during the Drive at 5 just for fun. It's music-oriented. So this Friday, 5:15, your chance to win concert tickets to check out Twisted Sister. They will be the very final show at this year's Washington State Fair in Puyallup, which would be on Sunday the 27th. So it's Twisted Sister featuring two guys. And Sebastian Bach handling lead vocals. Their iconic frontman, Dee Snider, he's not doing it. He supports the group, though. Several of the guys from the iconic Stay Hungry lineup are in the band, so it's good. Dee says it's okay. It's okay for him. It's okay for us. Part of Friday's Drive at 5, right here.
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0: That's Foster the People, right?
1: Yeah.
0: I remember that one, no problem. What's going on with you this afternoon?
1: Not much, and I'm really excited to listen to some Foster the People because I'm going to their concert this Wednesday.
0: Where's the show at?
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0: We'll have fun, and they're going to wrap up today's drive at 5. We'll hit the road again tomorrow, though, as we conclude with Foster the People and Sit Next to Me.

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Live 95 on a marvelous Monday afternoon at 6:03. My name is Matt Shannon. Thanks for hanging out. And we got Fallout Boy with Uma Thurman.

0: with his E Street Band. That's Bruce Springsteen on Live 95. Time now for some humor.
1: And now, Dad Joke Theater.
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0: Nuts, Glass Animals on Live 95. I don't know about heat waves, but the return of summertime weather tomorrow, looking at mostly sunny, high in the upper 60s. Wednesday, sunny, high in the upper 70s. By Thursday, sunny, temperature low 80s. That might be it for the 80s this year. As for the upcoming final weekend of summer, we're looking at a temperature in the mid 70s, Friday, Saturday, and Sunday.
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0: and Sunday.
1: Did your family question why you were leaving for the game at 6 a.m. with a cold Dr. Pepper already cracked? 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

Live 95, back at it tomorrow morning, up and at 'em, bright and early, 7:15 if you're awake and alert. Try to solve the riddle of our rock and roll quiz. The right answer is going to receive 4 admission tickets any day of the Washington State Fair in Puyallup. That'll be great. And here's

0: heavy. There's that word again. Is there something wrong with the Earth's gravitational pull? It's a paraphrase of Back to the Future. I bring it up because, did you ever see a movie like, oh, dozens of times, haven't seen it for 30 or 40 years, and it's on at your house, and you start reciting the lyrics or the words? That's what's happened to me. It was yesterday. Me and Ton were at home. She was like, let's watch old movies. To us, old would be the 70s and 80s, also known as when we grew up. But yeah, Clue was on with the three different endings. Yep, remembered all of them, could recite the words. The monkey's brains, right? Like all this stuff came back to me. That I can remember. My own life. I have dozens of years. I can't recall anything. But Wadsworth from Clue, remember a lot of that.
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Well, there's so many groups out there, so many different bands. And, well, what rock group has four men, but none of them sing? This is a rock group. Not one of them sing. I'll let you know. The right answer is Mount Rushmore. And it's One Republic with The Good Life here on Live 95.

0: That's Cher here on Live 95 and Twin Cities area weather for tomorrow. Nicer than today, sunny and in the upper 60s. Looks like sunny upper 70s Wednesday, sunny low 80s Thursday, and partly to mostly sunny and in the mid 70s for the weekend, Friday, Saturday, and Sunday.
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1: It's September 14th, the greatest day ever. On the 14th of September, 1994, the Major League Baseball season was officially canceled as a result of a labor strike. The strike was settled the following year when the players finally realized they couldn't make millions of dollars scratching themselves at home. Have a great September 14th, the greatest day ever.
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0: Whoa, what happened to you?
6: Hiking happened to me.
0: You walked 3 miles.
6: Yesterday, I walked 3 miles. Today, I walk like I'm 90. On my back.
0: And whose idea was it that we're getting back in shape?
6: Well, mine. And we're doing it. We're getting older. We're not dead. I want to be hiking again. Feeling good. Staying young.
0: Maybe we start with 2 miles next time.
6: Just hand me my Wellspring.
0: The CBD balm?
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Live 95 on a Monday night. I'll be doing all right. My name's Matt Shannon, and, you know, I don't trust stairs. They're always up to something. Here's Eddie Money. Want to go back? Live 95. Like to go back and not do that joke? Cut and stew it again? Oh, sorry. Can't.

25 Twin Cities aerial weather for tonight. You know, some fog, temperature upper 40s, but not bad. Tomorrow, fog early, then expect mostly sunny with a temp in the upper 60s. It's like Wednesday, sunny upper 70s, low 80s by Thursday. It's Lionel Richie here on Live 95.

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Well, let's see. Back at it tomorrow afternoon. I've got the drive at 5 just for fun during the show at 5:30. I've got the top 40 flashback. 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

0: area weather. It's a decent night, some fog and a temperature in the upper 40s. Now tomorrow, some fog early. Expect mostly sunny though, our temperature peaking in the upper 60s. Looks like sunny upper 70s Wednesday, and by Thursday, sunny with a high temp in the low 80s.
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And here's Teddy Swims.

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Live 95 Twin Cities area weather. Still summertime tomorrow. We're looking at sunny. Temperature in the upper 60s. Sunny upper 70s Wednesday. Into the low 80s on Thursday. And that might be it for the 80 degree marker this year. It does not appear in the forecast after that. Here's Taylor Swift with

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95. Matt Shannon here. Glad when you're there. Time for me to get going. I'll return just after 4 o'clock tomorrow. Hope you have a magnificent night. I know there's not a lot left of it. 3 hours, pretty much. If you're going to bed soon like me, the day's pretty much done, but that's all right. I'll leave you with Creed and My Sacrifice at Live 95.

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Hi, it's Chris Marshall. 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

Well, we are gonna talk about the weather. Today, a high near 67 degrees, partly sunny after some areas of fog clear off. And a 45 overnight tomorrow, 75 and sunny. And then back towards 80 degrees on Thursday. 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

0: Duran Duran on Live 95, and I'm DJ Kelsey. 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Well, it's time now to check in with Miles McKnight. 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
2: Good morning, I'm Miles McKnight with Live 95 News. Next week, one lane of southbound I-5 is going to be closed in Grand Mound for guardrail repairs. State transportation officials say that the work is Monday from 9 in the morning to 3 in the afternoon. Motorists are encouraged to plan for daytime slowdowns through Grand Mound on southbound I-5 this Monday. As for the month-long project on Highway 6 in the Adna area, the impacts of the work are day-to-day, say officials. Some days, workers might close a lane and cause 20-minute delays. Other days, they might not.
3: Typically, they're trying to keep traffic moving and minimize delays, but they're also trying to work as quickly and as safe as possible.
2: Celesta Machina with the Washington State Department of Transportation encourages Adna area motorists to download the WSDOT app to see how congested Highway 6 might be that day.
3: For travelers, before they head out, they can check the WSDOT webpage. We've got a real-time travel map, and they can see if delays are longer than 20 minutes.
2: Officials recently announced that crews are replacing a water main underneath Highway 6 between Clinton Road and Twin Oaks Road, with the work taking place weekdays from 7 to 3:30. The project is scheduled to wrap up by October 12th. In the primary election back in August, Lewis County had more rejected ballots per capita than any other county in Western Washington, with nearly 700 local ballots rejected, as most of them were returned too late. That's according to new data from the Washington Secretary of State's office. In planning for the November election, as Lewis County Elections Manager Jolene Manuel previously recommended, return your ballot in the mail 1 week before Election Day to make sure it's counted.
4: Just to get them in the mail at least 7 days in advance so they get to us early if you want them to count for election night.
2: In the primary election, state data also shows that about 40% of Lewis County voters returned their ballots through the mail. The other 60% opted for the community ballot drop box. Now time to check Live 95 Sports, brought to you by Goble Septic. When you gotta go, go with Goble. 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Seahawks starting quarterback Sam Darnold could miss 4 to 6 weeks of playing time due to a glute injury. That's according to an unofficial report from NFL insider Jake Lazor of Fox Sports. Backup quarterback Drew Locke is expected to start this Sunday against the Cardinals. Locke said to the media that Seattle's defense makes his job easier on offense.
5: Having an opportunity on a team like this can shift your mindset. Knowing the type of defense that we have, there's no rush to push the ball down the field.
2: The Seahawks kick off at 1:25 in Arizona this Sunday. Oddsmakers favor Seattle by 4.5 points. That's without their starting quarterback. I'm Miles McKnight, and you're now up to date with Live 95 News.
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0: and Rose Smith on Live 95, and I'm DJ Kelsey. Well, Saturday Night Live revealed its season 52 hosting lineup. Did you catch Jeff Goldblum on SNL UK just the other day, last Saturday? Well, NBA champ Jalen Brunson opening the season for SNL USA on the 26th alongside K-pop group Cat's Eye. That's their SNL debut. You've got Dakota Johnson hosting this season, Shane Gillis, as well as Indy Neverett. A few of our musical guests, Gracie Abrams, Turnstile, Rosalia performing this season. But NBA champ Jalen Brunson opening the season September 26th alongside K-pop group Cat's Eye for SNL.
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2: Let's take a look at that forecast today after the fog clears off. Partly sunny with a high near 67 degrees. Tomorrow, mid-70s, mostly sunny, back towards 80 on Thursday. At 51 degrees in the Twin Cities with U2 on Light 95.

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0: 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Some new movies out for you to rent or buy today. Nimrod's, of course, the Green Knight flick, available to rent or buy the end of Oak Street, as well as Tony, about Anthony Bourdain. Some new TV for you today on ABC. Season 35 of Dancing with the Stars kicks off. And on HDTV, a new docuseries, A Very Haunted Renovation. Now, if you stay up late enough for those late night guests, Stephen Colbert on Jimmy Kimmel Tonight, Helen Mirren and Alan Cumming on Jimmy Fallon, and Rosie O'Donnell, James Norton on with Seth Meyers, your late night guest tonight.
1: Are you thinking about your team's defense during your brother's wedding? Did multiple guests have to shush you because you tried explaining leverage to a groomsman while the bride walked the aisle? Did you misplace the ring because you haven't been able to focus on anything other than why your defensive coordinator insists on playing zone coverage every game despite getting gashed underneath?
2: I just want to add it. 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
1: Did the officiant have to improvise a replacement ring out of yarn?

0: just to keep the ceremony moving?
1: Can't even tell the difference.
0: You're not crazy. You're a fan. And a college football fan's mind is always on the game, no matter the occasion. Which is why a fan like you needs the bold, one-of-a-kind taste of Dr. Pepper, the official drink of college football fans. Will it help you find the ring? Probably not. Will your brother ever fully trust you again? Definitely not. But will it taste delicious while your brother and new sister-in-law angrily listen to you explain ring insurance to them on their wedding night? You betcha. College football. It's a Pepper thing.
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7: Let's take a peek at the forecast. Some areas of fog clearing off. Give us a little sunshine today. Partly sunny. Upper 60s. Tomorrow, mid-70s. Mostly sunny. Back towards 80 by Thursday. 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

0: Duran Duran on Live 95, and I'm DJ Kelsey. Well, on the way at 7:15 is the Rock and Roll Quiz. 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

0: One lane of southbound I-5 is going to be closed in Grand Mound for guardrail repairs. State transportation officials say that the work is Monday from 9 in the morning to 3 in the afternoon. Motorists are encouraged to plan for daytime slowdowns through Grand Mound on southbound I-5 this Monday. As for the month-long project on Highway 6 in the Adna area, the impacts of the work are day-to-day, say officials. Some days, workers might close a lane and cause 20-minute delays. Other days, they might not.
1: Typically, they're trying to keep traffic moving and minimize delays, but they're also trying to work as quickly and as safe as possible.
0: Celesta Machina with the Washington State Department of Transportation encourages Adna area motorists to download the WSDOT app to see how congested Highway 6 might be that day.
1: For travelers, before they head out, they can check the WSDOT webpage. We've got a real-time travel map, and they can see if delays are longer than 20 minutes.
0: Officials recently announced that crews are replacing a water main underneath Highway 6 between Clinton Road and Twin Oaks Road, with the work taking place weekdays from 7 to 3:30. The project is scheduled to wrap up by October 12th. In the primary election back in August, Lewis County had more rejected ballots per capita than any other county in Western Washington, with nearly 700 local ballots rejected, as most of them were returned too late. That's according to new data from the Washington Secretary of State's office. In planning for the November election, as Lewis County Elections Manager Jolene Manuel previously recommended, return your ballot in the mail 1 week before Election Day to make sure it's counted.
2: Just to get them in the mail at least 7 days in advance so they get to us early if you want them to count for election night.
0: In the primary election, state data also shows that about 40% of Lewis County voters returned their ballots through the mail. The other 60% opted for the community ballot drop box. Now time to check Live 95 Sports. Seahawks starting quarterback Sam Darnold could miss 4 to 6 weeks of playing time due to a glute injury. That's according to an unofficial report from NFL insider Jake Lazor of Fox Sports. Backup quarterback Drew Lock is expected to start this Sunday against the Cardinals. Lock said to the media that Seattle's defense makes his job easier on offense.
3: Having an opportunity on a team like this can shift your mindset. Knowing the type of defense that we have, there's no rush to push the ball down the field.
0: The Seahawks kick off at 1:25 in Arizona this Sunday. Oddsmakers favor Seattle by 4.5 points. That's without their starting quarterback. I'm Miles McKnight, and you're now up to date with Live 95 News.
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0: Mark Carmen on Live 95, and I'm DJ Kelsey. Well, it is 7:15. Means it's time to kick off the rock and roll quiz. 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As the seasons are changing, about time to have your shocks, brakes, or tires checked out. 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Now this week, guess a correct answer to my quiz question. You're taking home four tickets for the Washington State Fair. That's on now through the 27th up in Puyallup. Four tickets your way. Give the correct answer to my quiz question today. My question this morning is, around 25% of people recently surveyed said doing this is an instant mood boost for them. What is it? What do you think it is? Give me a call for the quiz at 360-736-1766. My question again, around 25% of people recently surveyed said doing this is an instant mood boost for them. What is it? What boosts your mood? 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
4: Well, we're just getting started with the rock and roll quiz today. My question this morning, around 25% of people recently surveyed said doing this is an instant mood boost for them. What do you think it is? Let's hit the phone line, see if you got the right answer for the rock and roll quiz. Hi, it's 95.
5: Good morning, Miss Kelsey. How are you doing?
4: I'm good. How are you?
5: Driving along. Yeah, I'm going to take a guess and say getting motivated by dancing.
4: Oh, dancing or singing. Both great guesses. Not the answer I'm looking for today. Another guess for eating. Another great mood booster, but not the answer I'm looking for. Around 25% of people recently surveyed said doing this is an instant mood boost for them. What boosts your mood? What do you think it is? Give me a call for the quiz. 736-1766. It's ACDC on 95.

0: We're going strong with the rock and roll quiz this morning. My question is, around 25% of people recently surveyed said doing this is an instant mood boost for them. What is it? Well, let's hit the phone line, see if you got the right answer for the rock and roll quiz. 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
1: Hi, do you have the winner yet?
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1: How about walking your dog?
0: You know me very well. 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

0: Semisonic on Live 95, and I'm DJ Kelsey, and it is 7:27. We are smack dab in the middle of the rock and roll quiz. A quiz that's brought to you by Point S Tire and Auto at 1741 Harrison Avenue in Centralia. As the seasons are changing, about time to have your shocks, brakes, or tires checked out. Have it all checked out today. Point S Tire and Auto open right now, nice and early on Harrison in Centralia. Get yourself a four-pack of tickets to the Washington State Fair if you have the correct answer to my quiz question this morning. My question is, around 25% of people recently surveyed said doing this is an instant mood boost for them. What is it? A lot of great guesses. You know, exercise, walk the dog, dance, or sing. They're great guesses for, you know, just going on a drive. Now, my best guess so far, but not what I'm looking for. Around 25% of people recently surveyed said doing this is an instant mood boost for them. What is it? Let's hit the phone line, see if we got the right answer for the rock and roll quiz. 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

0: Yes, apparently 25% of people, instant mood boost.
1: All right. I guess that does make sense. You know, nice and freshly clean after you roll out.
0: And the colors, and yeah, it smells good. Yeah. Well, who do I have on the phone today?
1: Katie.
0: Well, I've got 4 tickets for you for the Washington State Fair.
1: Awesome. Thank you.
0: Well, thank you for playing along. Yes, as a dog mom, I can attest, it does make me feel a little better. Having it cleaned, it's been a while since I have had it cleaned. Around 25% of people recently surveyed said going through the car wash, an instant mood boost for them. Katie, my winner today. 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

0: Def Leppard on Live 95, and I'm DJ Kelsey. So something cool happened to a family. They went to T-Mobile Park, watched the Mariners. A family had no knowledge of any giveaways, but you know, sometimes they give away bobbleheads and stuff. I didn't know. My first time I went to like a bobblehead night, I'm like, you're for free? You're giving these away? So the Seattle Mariners distributed these trading cards featuring Jimothy. It's a little, he went viral, short-spined raccoon in Seattle neighborhoods. Now, they went to the first 20,000 fans at T-Mobile Park on August 5th. 13-year-old Seattle area girl named Abby, she got a one-of-a-kind golden Jimothy card. Then later auctioned it on eBay, got over 100 bids, sold on August 31st for over $20,000. And her parents say every dime's going into her college fund, but very cool. Didn't even know that this little giveaway was happening. Walk away with a golden Jimothy card. Sell it for over 20 grand. Big congrats to that 13-year-old Seattle girl.
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4: Talking Team Jacob over here. 68 degrees is what you'd expect today. Our tippy top temp, partly sunny after no more of that morning foggage. Kind of clears off tomorrow. 75 and sunny, back towards 80 on Thursday. It's 51 degrees in the Twin Cities with Leonard Skinner on Live 95.

0: Modest Mouse, Sun Live 95, and I'm DJ Kelsey. Well, it's 7:56 on this Tuesday. If you missed out on the rock and roll quiz today, I'll have another 4-pack of tickets for the Washington State Fair up for grabs tomorrow morning at 7:15. The quiz. Katie, my winner today. My question was, around 25% of people recently surveyed said doing this is an instant mood boost for them. What is it? A lot of great guesses. The correct answer was going through the old car wash. Katie, my winner today. We'll be back in at it tomorrow morning at 7:15 with the quiz on Live 95. It's time now to check in with Miles McKnight. 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
2: 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Next week, one lane of southbound I-5 is going to be closed in Grand Mound for guardrail repairs. State transportation officials say that the work is Monday from 9 in the morning to 3 in the afternoon. Motorists are encouraged to plan for daytime slowdowns through Grand Mound on southbound I-5 this Monday. As for the month-long project on Highway 6 in the Adna area, the impacts of the work are day-to-day, say officials. Some days, workers might close a lane and cause 20-minute delays. Other days, they might not.
3: Typically, they're trying to keep traffic moving and minimize delays, but they're also trying to work as quickly and as safe as possible.
2: Celesta Machina with the Washington State Department of Transportation encourages Adna area motorists to download the WSDOT app to see how congested Highway 6 might be that day.
3: For travelers, before they head out, they can check the WashDOT webpage. We've got a real-time travel map, and they can see if delays are longer than 20 minutes.
2: Officials recently announced that crews are replacing a water main underneath Highway 6 between Clinton Road and Twin Oaks Road, with work taking place weekdays from 7 to 3:30. The project is scheduled to wrap up by October 12th. In the primary election back in August, Lewis County had more rejected ballots per capita than any other county in Western Washington, with nearly 700 local ballots rejected, as most of them were returned too late. That's according to new data from the Washington Secretary of State's office. In planning for the November election, as Lewis County Elections Manager Jolene Manuel previously recommended, return your ballot in the mail 1 week before Election Day to make sure it's counted.
4: Just to get them in the mail at least 7 days in advance so they get to us early if you want them to count for election night.
2: In the primary election, state data also shows that about 40% of Lewis County voters returned their ballots through the mail. The other 60% opted for the community ballot drop box. Now time to check Live 95 Sports, brought to you by the Good Health Nutrition.

0: 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Seahawks starting quarterback Sam Darnold could miss 4 to 6 weeks of playing time due to a glute injury. That's according to an unofficial report from NFL insider Jake Lazor of Fox Sports. Backup quarterback Drew Locke is expected to start this Sunday against the Cardinals. Locke said to the media that Seattle's defense makes his job easier on offense.
1: Having an opportunity on a team like this can shift your mindset. Knowing the type of defense that we have, there's no rush to push the ball down the field.
0: The Seahawks kick off at 1:25 in Arizona this Sunday. Oddsmakers favor Seattle by 4.5 points. That's without their starting quarterback. I'm Miles McKnight, and you're now up to date with Live 95 News.
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0: Simple Minds on Live 95, and I'm DJ Kelsey. 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
3: Let's take a peek at that forecast today. Hitting the upper 60s, partly sunny. Down to 45 overnight. Tomorrow, mid-70s. More sunshine in the Twin Cities. Up towards 80 on Thursday. We're at 52 degrees in the Twin Cities. 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
1: 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Well, let's take a peek at that forecast today. 67 or tippy top 10, partly sunny today, and then mostly sunny tomorrow with a high in the mid 70s. Right around 80 degrees again on Thursday. We're at 52 degrees in the Twin Cities and here at Live 95.
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1: 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Well, if you've been wanting to get out and explore our beautiful state parks or national parks, but no, oh, parks passes. Well, there's plenty of other things to spend those dollars on. We do have a couple of fee-free days on the way. One in just a couple days. Constitution Day is the 17th and a fee-free day at our national parks. So North Cascades, the Olympics, or the beautiful Mount Rainier National Park. 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
3: 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Next week, one lane of southbound I-5 is going to be closed in Grand Mound for guardrail repairs. State transportation officials say that the work is Monday from 9 in the morning to 3 in the afternoon. Motorists are encouraged to plan for daytime slowdowns through Grand Mound on southbound I-5 this Monday. As for the month-long project on Highway 6 in the Adna area, the impacts of the work are day-to-day, say officials. Some days, workers might close a lane and cause 20-minute delays. Other days, they might not.
4: Typically, they're trying to keep traffic moving and minimize delays, but they're also trying to work as quickly and as safe as possible.
3: Celesta Machina with the Washington State Department of Transportation encourages Adna area motorists to download the WSDOT app to see how congested Highway 6 might be that day.
4: For travelers, before they head out, they can check the WSDOT webpage. We've got a real-time travel map, and they can see if delays are longer than 20 minutes.
3: Officials recently announced that crews are replacing a water main.

0: In underneath Highway 6 between Clinton Road and Twin Oaks Road, with the work taking place weekdays from 7 to 3:30. The project is scheduled to wrap up by October 12th. In the primary election back in August, Lewis County had more rejected ballots per capita than any other county in Western Washington, with nearly 700 local ballots rejected, as most of them were returned too late. That's according to new data from the Washington Secretary of State's office. In planning for the November election, as Lewis County Elections Manager Jolene Manuel previously recommended, return your ballot in the mail 1 week before Election Day to make sure it's counted.
1: Just to get them in the mail at least 7 days in advance so they get to us early if you want them to count for election night.
0: In the primary election, state data also shows that about 40% of Lewis County voters returned their ballots through the mail. The other 60% opted for the community ballot drop-off. Now time to check Live 95 Sports. Seahawks starting quarterback Sam Darnold could miss 4 to 6 weeks of playing time due to a glute injury. That's according to an unofficial report from NFL insider Jake Lazor of Fox Sports. Backup quarterback Drew Lock is expected to start this Sunday against the Cardinals. Lock said to the media that Seattle's defense makes his job easier on offense.
2: Having an opportunity on a team like this can shift your mindset. Knowing the type of defense that we have, there's no rush to push the ball down the field.
0: The Seahawks kick off at 1:25 at Arizona this Sunday. Oddsmakers favor Seattle by 4.5 points. That's without their starting quarterback. I'm Miles McKnight, and you're now up to date with Live 95 News.
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0: Genesis on Live 95, and I'm DJ Kelsey. Well, if you wanted to catch a new flick today, available to rent or buy, Tony, a movie about Anthony Bourdain, you got Nimrods, the Green Day flick, available to rent or buy, and The End of Oak Street. Also, tonight, your late night guest, you got Stephen Colbert on Jimmy Kimmel, it's Rosie O'Donnell, James Norton, Seth Meyers tonight, and Helen Mirren, and Alan Cumming on Jimmy Fallon, your late night guest tonight.
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Well, let's take a peek at that forecast today, hitting around 67, 68 degrees, partly sunny. Mid-70s tomorrow, and right around 80, mostly sunny Thursday. It's 54 degrees in the Twin Cities. Led Zeppelin on Live 95.

Forecast 921 on this Tuesday. DJ Kelsey taking a peek at the forecast again. Partly sunny today. 68, our tippy top 10. Mid-70s tomorrow. And then back around 80 on Thursday. 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I know.

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0: 95.5, and I'm DJ Kelsey. Of course, Queen's legendary 1986 Budapest concert coming to IMAX screens October 7th. Now, that's the band's last film performance with Freddie Mercury. Now, that show took place July 27th, 1986. 80,000 ticket holders and estimated 45,000 more people just listening outside. I mean, why would you not? 25-song set, got Bohemian Rhapsody. We Are the Champions, We Will Rock You, of course. Footage has been restored. The cool thing, it was originally shot on 35mm, restored to 4K at Peter Jackson's production facility in New Zealand. You can catch that. It will be in theaters October 7th, Queen's Budapest concert.
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0: 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I'll have four more tickets up for grabs to the Washington State Fair. Adieu, the Puyallup. That's on now through the 27th of Washington State Fair. 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
2: Hey, Johnny, if someone has extended their tax return, what is the last date of file?
1: Cheryl, you know the extended deadline is October 15th.
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1: That's the last day of the year to file taxes without being charged a late penalty.
2: But Johnny, what is the penalty if they don't file?
1: If they have a filing requirement and don't file by then, they receive a penalty for late filing and late payment.
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0: Well, I'm about to head on out the door. You got Miles McKnight taking over just after 10 o'clock. I'll be back in at it. Same time, same place tomorrow. I'll leave you with Camila Cabello and Shawn Mendes on Live 95.

Live 95, it is 10:06 on this Tuesday. How are you? Miles McKnight joining you. I sure hope you're having a good Tuesday, my friend. 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
4: Live 95, sun breaks this afternoon, 67 degrees, 47 tonight, 77 tomorrow. 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

0: Live Ready 5, Bruno Mars. He just might. He just might. It's right here on Live Ready 5. Hey, happy Tuesday, 1027. Miles McKnight here. Late afternoon tomorrow in Toledo. If you hear loud sirens, don't be alarmed. It's only a test. Lewis County Fire District 2 says they're doing tests with their siren system from 6:15 to 6:30 tomorrow afternoon in Toledo. Then at 6:30, a community earthquake preparedness meeting is being held at Steamboat Landing. So if you live in Toledo, you're welcome to attend that meeting.
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0: So even though insurance and pharmaceutical companies spend millions buying other politicians, I'm not afraid to fight them and end their price gouging to bring down costs for all of us.
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Last night, the Mariners played the worst team in the American League, and guess what happened? The Mariners lost. You're right. You got it. Good job. The Mariners lost 6-4 to the Angels. 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

25. We'll have partly sunny weather at some point. Some sun breaks this afternoon. 67 degrees is going to be the high temperature this afternoon. Tonight, patchy fog, a low of 47, dropping below that 50-degree threshold. 77 tomorrow, becoming sunny. 80 degrees, gorgeous sunshine on Thursday. It's 55 degrees right now at Live Ready 5.

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Oh, give that a try. Oh. 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

0: Live 95, ELO, Electric Light Orchestra, rock and roll is king. Miles McKnight with you. How are you? Happy Tuesday, 10:54. The month-long Highway 6 and road construction project, the Highway 6 road construction project, it is officially underway, but today there have not been any real travel impacts as a result. Officials say the impacts are day-to-day. One day, 20-minute travel delays are possible. Another day, nothing. If you didn't hear, WSDOT says crews are replacing a water main under Highway 6 between Clinton Road and Twin Oaks Road in the Adna area. The work is scheduled for weekdays from 7 to 3:30, now through October 12th. Whether there are travel delays or not, you are still encouraged to plan as if there might be travel delays. John, I'm just looking out for you, my friend.
1: Are you thinking about your team's defense during your brother's wedding? Did multiple guests have to shush you because you tried explaining leverage to a groomsman while the bride walked the aisle? Did you misplace the ring because you haven't been able to focus on anything other than why your defensive coordinator insists on playing zone coverage every game despite getting gashed underneath?
2: I just want to add it. Here, can you hold my Dr. Pepper really quick?
1: Did the officiant have to improvise a replacement ring out of yarn just to keep the ceremony moving?
2: You can't even tell the difference.
1: You're not crazy. You're a fan. And a college football fan's mind is always on the game, no matter the occasion. Which is why a fan like you needs the bold, one-of-a-kind taste of Dr. Pepper, the official drink of college football fans. Will it help you find the ring? Probably not. Will your brother ever fully trust you again? Definitely not. But will it taste delicious while your brother and new sister-in-law angrily listen to you explain ring insurance to them on their wedding night? You betcha. College football, it's a Pepper thing.
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Live 95, it's a lot easier to take care of business when it's not pouring rain, I would think. Partly sunny this afternoon, 67 degrees today in the Lucas County area. 47 degrees in the overnight tonight, 77 tomorrow. Cloudy in the morning, sunny in the afternoon. We'll have a high of 80 on Thursday. Mid to upper 70s on Friday. Highs in the mid 70s or so this coming weekend. 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

0: Live Ready 5, Wang Chung Dance Hall Days, right here on Live Ready 5. Miles McKnight here. It is Quiznos Tuesday. Right now, I'm giving away two subs, two drinks, two bags of chips from Quiznos Centralia. Caller number 3 wins the Quiznos.
1: This is caller 3.
0: You're caller number 3.
1: Cool.
0: Yeah, man. You win yourself two subs, two drinks, two bags of chips from Quiznos Centralia, High Street and the Outlets.
1: Thank you.
0: Yeah, what's your name?
1: Richard.
0: And Richard, do you know where we're located?
1: Yes.
0: Okay, Kresge Avenue in Centralia. 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
1: All right, thank you.
0: All right, take care, Richard. Bye.
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Live 95, late afternoon tomorrow in Toledo. If you hear loud sirens that are blaring, don't be alarmed. It's only a test. Lewis County Fire District 2 says they're doing tests with their siren system from 6:15 to 6:30 tomorrow afternoon in Toledo. Just an FYI. It's the

0: 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Miles McKnight with you on this Tuesday, 11:31. 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

Live 95, 67 degrees today. Tonight, we'll have a low of 47. Tomorrow, 77. Sun breaks by the afternoon. We'll have a high of 80. Gorgeous sunshine on Thursday. That is the warmest day of the week, Thursday. And then we'll have highs in the mid to upper 70s Friday, mid to upper 70s Saturday, Sunday. Partly to mostly sunny weather this weekend. Fallen Angel, Poison, right here on Live 95.

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Gosh, Halloween is about a month and a half away. Time to start thinking about that costume. Maybe a Motley Crue member. That could be a fun costume idea for Halloween. Here's Motley Crue, Kickstart My Heart on Live 95.

0: Live Ready 5, Motley Crue, Kickstart My Heart, right here on Live Ready 5. Miles McKnight with you. Hope you're having a great Tuesday. The All Request Lunch is about to get underway. Before that, I have local news headlines on the way next here on Live Ready 5.
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1: 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The month-long Highway 6 road construction project in the Abna area is underway. WSDOT spokesperson Celeste Machina recommends checking the WSDOT travel maps of Highway 6 before hitting the road.
2: For travelers, before they head out, they can check the WSDOT webpage. We've got a real-time travel map, and they can see if delays are longer than 20 minutes.
1: A water main is being replaced underneath Highway 6 between Clinton Road and Twin Oaks Road. The work is scheduled for weekdays from 7 to 3:30, now through October 12th. In the primary election, Lewis County had more rejected ballots per capita than any other county in Western Washington, with nearly 700 ballots returned too late. That's according to new data through the Washington Secretary of State's office. On Monday, plan for travel delays on southbound I-5 through Grand Mound. Workers say that they're replacing a guardrail during the day Monday. It'll cause southbound slowdowns. I'm Miles McKnight, and you're now up to date with Live 95 News.
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0: You want to hear Taylor Swift?
1: Can you play Trouble?
0: Oh, I knew you were Trouble when you walked in.
1: Yes.
0: Yeah, I can play that for you today.
1: Please. Thank you.
0: Yes. Hope you have a great rest of your Tuesday.
1: I'm going to. I'm leaving.
0: Oh, where are you going?
1: I have to take someone to work.
0: Oh, okay. Well, happy travels. I'll get that song in for you. Take care.
1: Bye.
0: Bye.

0: 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Bruno Mars. It's the All Request Lunch right here on Live 95. How are you? 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
1: How about some Nickelback?
0: Yeah, what Nickelback song are you thinking?
1: I'm not sure of the name of it. It talks about being down to his last bottle.
0: Oh, This Is How You Remind Me.
1: Yes,
0: I can play that for you. How's your Tuesday going?
1: It's going great, thank you.
0: Good. Well, I'm happy to play that song for you and hope you have a great rest of your Tuesday.
1: Okay, you too. Thank you.
0: All right, take care. Bye.
1: Bye. Never

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1: Miles?
0: Rick, Ant-Man Pest Control, how are you?
1: Oh, I'm doing great. How are you doing?
0: I'm doing good. It's great to hear from you as always.
1: Thunder. Imagine Dragons.
0: Imagine Dragons Thunder. Yes, I can play that for you today, for sure.
1: Thank you.
0: Yes. Take care, Rick, Ant-Man Pest Control.
1: Talk to you later, Miles. Right. Bye-bye.
0: Take care. Bye.

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1: Hey, Miles, how about Teddy Swims? Lose Control.
0: Lose Control, Teddy Swims. I can play that for you today on this Tuesday. How's your Tuesday going?
1: Oh, it's going great.
0: Great. Well, I'm happy to play that song for you.
1: Thanks.
0: Take care, man.
1: All right, Miles. Bye-bye.

0: 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Sammy Hagar, Eagles Fly for the Golf Request Lunch, right here on Live Ready 5. 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
5: Hey there, Miles. 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
0: Yeah, what song by Grand Funk do you want to hear?
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0: 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Is there a dedication you want to make? 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
1: Yeah, can you do Bengals Manic Monday?
0: Yes, I can. Manic Monday, the Bengals, you got it. I'll play that.
1: Yeah, that's great. Thank you.
0: Take care, man. Bye.
1: You bet.

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Look at that, sun breaks right here in the Lewis County area. 67 degrees for the high temperature today. 47 degrees in the overnight tonight. 77 tomorrow, partly sunny. A high of 80 with gorgeous sunshine on Thursday. Warmest day of the week is Thursday. And then back into the mid to upper 70s, Friday, Saturday, Sunday. Take on me, aha! 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

Live 95, Matchbox 20, 3 a.m., the All Request Lunch on this Tuesday. 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
0: 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That also does it for me. My name is Miles McKnight. Hope you have a great rest of your Tuesday. Bobby Hart takes over at 1 o'clock right here on Live 95.

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0: Live 95, Patty Benatar, Shadows of the Night, 112, and Bobby Harden rolling in this afternoon. NFL concluded week number one last night as the Kansas City Chiefs pretty much shellacked the Denver Broncos. 31-10 was the final. By the way, Mrs. Kelce was in attendance to cheer on her husband, Travis. As a matter of fact, she's sitting in the stands with Tom Cruise.
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0: Well, a lot of clouds here this afternoon, but it's working on clearing off. Matter of fact, overnight tonight, mostly clear with patchy fog late. Tomorrow we'll begin some patchy fog in this morning, and then mostly sunny day awaits. 67 this afternoon, 47 overnight, 77 tomorrow. 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

0: Alphaville and Forever Young. 129 with Bobby Hart. Emmys handed out last night, and the Apple TV horror drama The Widow's Bay was the big winner. Ended up picking up 14 out of its 19 nominations.
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0: 1195, Brian Adams, One Night in Love Affair. 213 with Bobby Hart. Seattle Mariners' postseason hopes have been rather dim for a while now, and they just doggone it keep getting dimmer and dimmer. Last night, Mariners played the worst team in the American League, Los Angeles Angels, and by gosh, they lost 6-4. Seattle's down to their last 11 games now. They meet the Angels again tonight at 6:38.
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1: Well, some clouds here this afternoon. It's trying to clear off. That's the forecast overnight, as a matter of fact. Mostly clear, and then late some patchy fog. Tomorrow, patchy fog in the morning, and then more sunshine lined up. 67 before we're done today, down to 47 overnight. 77 tomorrow. 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

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It's Bobby Hart. Turns out she is a big fan of Sheryl Crow. Talking about Olivia Rodrigo. Here she is with Drop Dead on Live 95.

0: 195 Maroon 5, She Will Be Loved. 233 with Bobby Hart. New state data out shows that in the primary election, Lewis County had more rejected ballots per capita than any other county in western Washington, with nearly 700 ballots returned too late. Well, with the general election just ahead in November, election officials want to remind local citizens to return their ballots early. When the general election season arrives, if you plan to return your ballot to the mail, officials encourages you to do that at least a week before Election Day to ensure that your ballot gets to the election office in time.
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0: Live 95, Def Leppard, Rock of Ages. 247, coming up late tomorrow afternoon, early tomorrow evening in Toledo. If you hear loud sirens, it's okay. It's only a test. Lewis County Fire District 2 says that they are doing tests with their siren system from 6:15 to about 6:30 tomorrow afternoon in Toledo. And then at 6:30, a community earthquake preparedness meeting is being held at Steamboat Landing. So if you live in Toledo, you're invited and welcome to attend that meeting.
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0: Live 95, Jackson Brown, Lawyers in Love, and Bobby Hart, 311. Well, Lady Gaga and her fiancé, Michael Polanski, reportedly welcomed a baby together over the weekend. Gaga, however, has not revealed details of the baby's sex or name. And one rumor going around now claims that the baby was actually born months ago. But the couple decided to keep it quiet until now.
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1: Well, it's trying to clear off. That process will continue as we work our way into the evening. In fact, the forecast overnight is mostly clear and then some patchy fog late tonight. Tomorrow, areas of fog in the morning, but then mostly sunny. 67 this afternoon, 47 overnight, and we're shooting for 77 tomorrow. 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

0: Live 95, adding some credence to my theory that all these rock and roll people know each other. Stevie Nicks and Mrs. Tom Petty were having a conversation, and Mrs. Petty suggested a title for a song. She suggested Age of 17, but, well, Stevie heard Edge of 17. You know how that worked out.
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Matter of fact, you come up with the right answer tomorrow, win a 4-pack of tickets to the Washington State Fair going on now in Puyallup. 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Again, the quiz tomorrow morning at 7:15.

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0: Live 95, Brian Adams cuts like a knife. Bobby Hart here this afternoon. It's Roberto Clemente Day. As a matter of fact, congratulations to Julio Rodriguez, who is the Mariners nominee for the Roberto Clemente Award. Each team in Major League Baseball has a nominee, and that award then will be presented during postseason play this year. In the meantime, you can vote for your favorite. 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

95 Tuesday afternoon at 4:03. I'm Matt Shannon checking in. Always glad to find you tuned in. Have you ever wondered, what does a chameleon want to do on the first day of school? Just wants to blend in. Yeah, that's the best thing I got for today. So here's the Cranberries and Dreams on Live 95.

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Well, fall doesn't begin until next week, so summer returns in earnest with sunny skies, a temperature upper 70s tomorrow, sunny low 80s on Thursday. 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

0: to you, Taylor Swift, from Live 95 at 424. Now, earlier today, Deej had the quiz, and our question, around 25% of people recently surveyed said doing this is an instant mood boost for them. The correct answer, getting the car washed. So, I guess 75% of us are like, get the car washed, and, although looking around Lewis County, maybe 25% of the cars are being washed, so I'm guilty. Anyways, different question tomorrow. Same chance to win that prize pack, though. 4 admission tickets into the Washington State Fair going on in Puyallup through the 27th. Just tune in 7:15 for your chance to win, only here at Live 95.
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95 Twin Cities area weather, mostly clear skies. Temperature down to 47 overnight. Tomorrow, fog early, then sunny with a high of 77. Sunny in the low 80s on Thursday, and 66 our current temp. Live 95 with Depeche Mode, and just can't get enough.

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And here's Talking Heads on

Live 95 at 444. We got the drive at 5, brought to you by Khalid Hotel, set to go in about 16 minutes. So, you got something in mind, hit the hotline, call me at 360-736-1766. Oh, she's a beauty. It's Tubes on Live 95.

Live 95 at 4:52. We've got the drive at 5 ready to roll in a few minutes, really. It's brought to you by Toledo Tel, online at toledotel.com. For me, you call 360-736-1766. And for the drive at 5, it could be a request. Sometimes there's dedications. Questions, comments, concerns, all these things can be addressed if you decide to hit the hotline today. If not, relax and listen what others have asked for. It's already, I can already tell you, it's going to be a good drive at 5. And here's Red Ryder with Tom Cochran on lead vocals. Lunatic Fringe, Live 95.

0: Ah, yes. An expert at everything, and oftentimes successful at nothing, Mr. Know-It-All. I think I first met that guy when I was a kid. You know, always has the answers for everything, tells you what you're doing wrong, even though you're working theoretically. But anyways, enough about Mr. Know-It-All. I have no idea what you want me to do for the drive at 5, unless you call me up. There's a phone number straight to our studio. That's 360-736-1766. And call me up before the drive begins. Coming up in 90 seconds, a quick recap of today's top local news stories with Miles McKnight. And then we'll hit the road.
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7: 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The month-long Highway 6 road construction project in the Abna area is underway. WSDOT spokesperson Celeste Machina recommends checking the WSDOT travel maps of Highway 6 before hitting the road.
8: For travelers, before they head out, they can check the WSDOT webpage. We've got a real-time travel map, and they can see if delays are longer than 20 minutes.
7: A water main is being replaced underneath Highway 6 between Clinton Road and Twin Oaks Road. The work is scheduled for weekdays from 7 to 3:30, now through October 12th. In the primary election, Lewis County had more rejected ballots per capita than any other county in Western Washington, with nearly 700 ballots returned too late. That's according to new data through the Washington Secretary of State's office. On Monday, plan for travel delays on southbound I-5 through Grand Mound. Workers say that they're replacing a guardrail during the day Monday. It'll cause southbound slowdowns. I'm Miles McKnight, and you're now up to date with Live 95 News.
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0: Well, all right. On a